0: Star 97.1. Matt's got you here. And yes, the Emmys are out. Taylor Swift ends up with 5 nominations for the Eras Tour film. And she got married over the weekend as well. So 5 points. She's having a great week, isn't she? And meanwhile, The Pitt from HBO and Hacks are leading the pack for TV categories. And the Emmys are coming up in September. As a matter of fact, I believe The Pitt, I saw, had 22 nominations, if I'm not mistaken. So, wow. Yeah, everybody loves The Pitt, man. What can you say? Lord, Gracie Abrams and Nikki Yore all coming up.
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0: Here's your Thursday forecast from the Community Broadcasters Weather Center. Another scorcher out there today, 98 degrees, with only just a 5% chance of a stray afternoon thunderstorm. Mostly sunny skies all day. Tomorrow, nearly identical with 96 degrees and a 5% chance of rain.
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Star 97.1, right now on Carolina Saves. I know you're thinking about the weekend. Piggybacks Barbecue and Catfish has a $50 gift certificate. It's yours for $25 right now on Carolina Saves as we hear from Bieber and Daisies.

0: It's Star 97.1. Matt's got you here. And yes, you're looking for another great way to beat the heat? Well, how about this one? This involves no baking, no cooking, just Greek yogurt, fresh strawberries, honey, and a freezer. Yeah, your Thursday food idea, frozen yogurt clusters. You take Greek yogurt, strawberries, and a little honey. 2 hours in the freezer, you can dip them in chocolate or just eat them plain. High protein, and they cost about $3 to make. Hey, I'm all on it. So go look that up right now. It is on TikTok. Frozen yogurt clusters. Get a great recipe for that, you know, TikTok or YouTube or wherever you do your cooking. I do a lot of my cooking videos on YouTube. So I know I'll be finding this one pretty soon. I'll be finding about 80 variants of this. I'm sure you can use your favorite fruit, by the way, for you bean supers out there. You can use your favorite fruit. It doesn't have to be strawberries. Same. We got to think about the bean supers now because their feelings are so fragile. All right, anyways, Bruno Mars, Sombers, and Harry Styles all coming up.
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0: Here's your Thursday forecast from the Community Broadcasters Weather Center. Another scorcher out there today, 98 degrees, with only just a 5% chance of a stray afternoon thunderstorm. Mostly sunny skies all day. Tomorrow, nearly identical with 96 degrees and a 5% chance of rain.
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0: It's Star 97.1. Matt's got you here. Yeah, Mingo's with a big win last night in Cola Vegas. Now move over to Ashboro to McCrary Park to take on the Ashboro Zookeepers before a big homestand coming up next week. Well, actually, it starts on Friday. Tomorrow, they'll be home against Holly Springs. It's First Responders Night. On Saturday, they'll be home against the Uari Wampus Cats for Superhero Night. Monday, they're back in action against Macon. Wednesday, they are taking on Forest City for Bark in the Park. And Thirsty Flamingo Thursday, coming up 1 week from tonight as Holly Springs comes into town. So a long home stretch coming up for your Florence Flamingos, and all the home games you can hear right here on Star 97.1. All right, Leona Lewis, Niall Horan, and Metro Boomin now coming up.
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0: Here's your Thursday forecast from the Community Broadcasters Weather Center. Another scorcher out there today, 98 degrees. with only just a 5% chance of a stray afternoon thunderstorm. Mostly sunny skies all day. Tomorrow, nearly identical with 96 degrees and a 5% chance of rain.
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1: 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I am out of here. 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All right, I am going to leave you with Justin Timberlake, Tommy Impala, and SZA.
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1: Here's a look at your Thursday night forecast and a quick preview of Friday from the Community Broadcasters Weather Center. Tonight, warm and humid with a low near 77 degrees. Tomorrow, we'll see 96 degrees and a lot of sun. But don't worry, the heat dome breaking up over the weekend as some rain moves into the area Saturday and Sunday.
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9: Here's a look at your Thursday night forecast and a quick preview of Friday from the Community Broadcasters Weather Center. Tonight, warm and humid with a low near 77 degrees. Tomorrow, we'll see 96 degrees and a lot of sun. But don't worry, the heat dome breaking up over the weekend as some rain moves into the area Saturday and Sunday.
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5: Here's a look at your Thursday night forecast and a quick preview of Friday from the Community Broadcasters Weather Center. Tonight, warm and humid with a low near 77 degrees. Tomorrow, we'll see 96 degrees and a lot of sun. But don't worry, the heat dome breaking up over the weekend as some rain moves into the area Saturday and Sunday.
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7: Here's a look at your Thursday night forecast and a quick preview of Friday from the Community Broadcasters Weather Center. Tonight, warm and humid with a low near 77 degrees. Tomorrow, we'll see 96 degrees and a lot of sun. But don't worry, the heat dome breaking up over the weekend as some rain moves into the area Saturday and Sunday.
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1: Here's a look at your Thursday night forecast and a quick preview of Friday from the Community Broadcasters Weather Center. Tonight, warm and humid with a low near 77 degrees. Tomorrow, we'll see 96 degrees and a lot of sun. But don't worry, the heat dome breaking up over the weekend as some rain moves into the area Saturday and Sunday.
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1: Here's a look at your Thursday night forecast and a quick preview of Friday from the Community Broadcasters Weather Center. Tonight, warm and humid with a low near 77 degrees. Tomorrow, we'll see 96 degrees and a lot of sun. But don't worry, the heat dome breaking up over the weekend as some rain moves into the area Saturday and Sunday.
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1: Here's your Friday forecast from the Community Broadcasters Weather Center. Today is a gorgeous one, but a hot one. 96 degrees, no chance of rain, pure sunshine from start to finish. So enjoy every minute of it, because the weekend is going to bring a change.
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0: Here's your Friday forecast from the Community Broadcasters Weather Center. Today is a gorgeous one, but a hot one. 96 degrees, no chance of rain, pure sunshine from start to finish. So enjoy every minute of it, because the weekend is going to bring a change.
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0: Here's your Friday forecast from the Community Broadcasters Weather Center. Today is a gorgeous one, but a hot one. 96 degrees, no chance of rain, pure sunshine from start to finish. So enjoy every minute of it, because the weekend is going to bring a change.
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6: Here's your Friday forecast from the Community Broadcasters Weather Center. Today is a gorgeous one, but a hot one. 96 degrees, no chance of rain, pure sunshine from start to finish. So enjoy every minute of it, as the weekend is going to bring a change.
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0: Here's your Friday forecast from the Community Broadcasters Weather Center. Today is a gorgeous one, but a hot one. 96 degrees, no chance of rain, pure sunshine from start to finish. So enjoy every minute of it, as the weekend is going to bring a change.
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1: 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The menu is huge. You can get a $30 gift certificate for only $15. 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And of course, they're right here in Florence. If you're getting on out onto the lake, the river, and want to do some fishing, well, our friends over at Slowpoke Bait and Tackle have some great deals for you. Three different deals. 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The Carolina Saves price is only $40. It's a Catfish Pro Hot Pink Tournament Rod that you can get right now. And they have two other deals on the site to check out as well. 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All you have to do is call this number, 843-678-9393. 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
0: Here's your Friday forecast from the Community Broadcasters Weather Center. Today is a gorgeous one, but a hot one. 96 degrees, no chance of rain, pure sunshine from start to finish. So enjoy every minute of it, because the weekend is going to bring a change.
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0: Star 97.1, Matt's got you here. The Mingos are here tonight. Carolina Bank Field, it's First Responders Night as they host Holly Springs. The gates open at 6. First pitch is at 7. And if you can't make it out tonight, it'll be on Star 97.1 coming up at 6:55. So to every first responder out there in the PD, tonight is the night for you. So come on out. We want to celebrate you. Tomorrow night is Superhero Night. And Monday night is the Darlington Raceway Night. We got 5 straight home games coming up at Carolina Bank Field. So you're going to hear a lot of games on Star 97.1. All right, let's get you into that weekend with Lumineers, Zara Larson, and Taylor Swift.
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0: Here's your Friday forecast from the Community Broadcasters Weather Center. Today is a gorgeous one, but a hot one. 96 degrees, no chance of rain, pure sunshine from start to finish. So enjoy every minute of it, as the weekend is going to bring a change.
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I know we got a lot of baseball fans heading over to Carolina Bank Field. I'll tell you how you can end up at Truist Park in Atlanta right after Olivia Rodrigo.

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1: 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And yes, the Braves Grand Slam Family Getaway is on. And the winner will get four Xfinity Club suite seats to the Braves, taking on the Diamondbacks, $500 cash, two nights hotel in Atlanta, batting practice on the field, souvenir bags, and a tour of Truist Park. Winner will be announced on August the 3rd, and all you got to do is go over to BravesGrandSlam.com. That's BravesGrandSlam.com. All right, Alicia Cara, Olivia Dean, and The Weeknd all coming up.
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1: Here's your Friday forecast from the Community Broadcasters Weather Center. Today is a gorgeous one, but a hot one. 96 degrees, no chance of rain, pure sunshine from start to finish. So enjoy every minute of it, because the weekend is going to bring a change.
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Some of y'all already over at Carolina Bank Field right now where the gates just opened. Here's Hosier and Too Sweet.

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0: Star 97.1, that's going to do it for me, Matt. I'm out of here. Enjoy your weekend. I know I will. There's a ton to do this weekend. I'm going to hand it over right now to Brian and the boys as the Florence Flamingos take on the Holly Springs Salamanders right here on Star 97.1. All right. Khalid Nurmani, Alex Warren, and Ed Sheeran. I'll see you Monday.
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0: Here's a look at your Friday night weather and a quick preview of Saturday. Tonight, warm and muggy with a low near 75 degrees, but the weekend brings a lot of changes as the heat dome crumbles. Saturday will bring a high of 90 with a 75% chance of rain, and Sunday will be back at 87 with another 75% chance of rain.
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Carolina Bank Field. It is Friday night baseball between the Florence Flamingos and the Holly Springs Salamanders. Again, for Florence, they're coming into today's game with the record of 11-20 after splitting the doubleheader a night ago against the Asheboro Zookeepers. It was a really, really nice comeback for the Pink and White last night. Again, they were down 8-0 heading into the bottom of the fifth inning. It did not look like a great start after they restarted that one in the top of the fourth frame. But then 7 runs from the Mingos in the bottom of the fifth, 2 more in the bottom of the sixth inning, and they were able to eventually get themselves a victory. Again, the walk-off hit from Josh Williams, the key difference in that game, ended up winning that one 11-10. The second one, a 9-5 loss for the Florence Flamingos. Yeah, really good pitching performance from Olmedo Quezada. Ended up having 9 strikeouts in that one, giving up 3 runs and 4 hits. And a great day at the plate for the Asheboro first baseman. Thomas Cano-Pizel had 2 homers, 1 a 2-run shot, and 1 a solo home run. That ended up being enough to get him the honors of CPL Hitter of the Night. And the performance is wrapped up for our friends at Excel Gymnastics. Not often that you have a pregame show of gymnasts out on the baseball field, but that was the case here this evening here at the bank, and they put on quite a show. Mingo's looking to match it again tonight. Taking on the Holly Springs Salamanders, they are 0-2 against them this season. The last time that these teams faced off ended up being quite a game, especially late in that one. That was back on Father's Day. Ended up being another high-scoring game, a very, very tough defeat for the Florence Flamingos. They ended up dropping that one with a score of 11-10. It was a walk-off balk that determined the ending of that game. That had quite a few twists and turns, especially in the last 3 innings. And the second meeting between the Flamingos and the Salamanders. For Holly Springs, they find themselves right in the playoff push. They are currently in 4th place in the Eastern Division, just a half game behind the Tri-City Chili Peppers for the 3rd and final spot in the Eastern Division playoffs. Mingo's a little further out. They are 6 games back from the Boone Bigfoots, currently in 7th place in the Western Division. And go through the standings in the Western Division. It's very, very crowded at the top with the Zookeepers and High Point Thomasville. High Toms tied up at 18-11. Boone behind them at 17-14. Forest City just a half game back at a record of 16-14. The Macon Bacon a game back with a record of 16-15. Those 3 teams very, very competitive for the 3rd and final spot in the Western Division, with the Lexington County Blowfish lurking behind, 5 games out of first place and 2.5 out from a playoff spot. Again, for the Eastern Division, 2 heavyweights in the Morehead City Marlins and the Wilmington Sharks. Morehead City picked up a 12-2 run rule victory over the Sharks last night. They now take a 2-game lead in that division, with now the Tri-City Chili Peppers holding the 3rd and final spot in the playoffs. 7.5 games back of Morehead City, 5.5 back of Wilmington. These Holly Springs Salamanders are a half game behind them with, again, a record of 15-15. The Greenville Yard Gnomes, a half game behind Holly Springs, 1 game behind Tri-City, as those 3 are all separated by just 1 game for the 3rd and final spot in the Eastern Division playoffs. The Peninsula Pilots linger behind there, 4 games back. And the Zebulon Devil Dogs in the basement, they are 8 games behind Tri-City for the 3rd and final spot. Mingo's back at home tonight. It is the first time we have seen baseball at Carolina Bank Field since the 2026 CPL All-Star Game. And for those that joined us for the festivities both on Monday and Tuesday, so glad that you all did. Had a ton of fun broadcasting those 2 days. Hope
you had fun watching, as that was a very thrilling experience, especially on Monday, our setup being out.

0: Quartz is own. Sarah Rattan, thank you, Sarah.
1: Almost time for first pitch here from Carolina Bank Field. The Mingos taking on the Holly Springs Salamanders. It will be Zeph Arnold, the starting pitcher today for the Mingos. He has not given up an earned run this season. He'll be facing against the Holly Springs Salamander batting order. As a team that is batting .248 on the year, they will be led off by their second baseman, Tanner Harden. Trey Jeans will follow him, followed by Colton Green and Levi Hamm. Ethan Belk batting fifth today. He'll be followed by Mason Dean and Drew Jones. Anthony Runfula and Boaz Harper rounding out the order today for the Holly Springs Salamanders. For the Florence Flamingos, again, it will be Zeph Arnold on the bump for the home team. Has thrown 11 and two-thirds so far this season. Again, has not given up an earned run. Given up just three hits. Has 11 strikeouts, but nine walks. A 1.03 whip for the righty so far this season in his second season with the pink and white. Last through almost a week ago. Back on Saturday, back on the 4th against Macon. He threw two and a third in that one. Again, not giving up any runs, no hits as well. Had a couple of walks and three strikeouts against the Macon Bacon. In a game that ended up being a comeback victory for the Flamingos as they made up a suspended game, just as they did a night ago against the Asheboro Zookeepers. Again, very stormy conditions around Carolina Bank Field, but not within the confines of the stadium and the Florence Sports Complex that surrounds us. Very, very good sign. Seemed like everywhere around the area was hit by storms over the past hour or so. But it looks like they are all passing by, and we are now ready to go for some baseball here from Flowtown. Friday night in the PD, Mingos versus the Salamanders. Where else would you rather be? I can't think of a place. I'm sure you all can't as well. Thank you again for joining us here on the Florence Flamingos Broadcast Network here on this Friday evening. Mingos in the all-white uniforms today with the pink hats. Holly Springs also in white pants with the lime green jersey.

0: jerseys and Salamander's logo on the chest. Blue numbers today for the away team. As the pitch comes in, it will be called for a strike at 93 miles per hour. First pitch at 7:05 Eastern time. And we are ready to go here from Carolina Bank Field. Again, Tanner Harden, the batter right now for the Salamanders, as Arnold winds and delivers, and that one will miss high and away for ball number one. Again, for Harden, coming from Wofford, he's batting 242 on the season as the 1-1 comes in. That one will miss upstairs. Count rolls to two balls and one strike to the lefty. He's been a patient hitter this season. 18 walks for him compared to just 10 strikeouts as Arnold comes home. And that one will now miss downstairs to bring the count to three balls and one strike. As for the current weather right now, currently 89 degrees and cloudy skies overlooking ahead as the 3-1 comes in. And that one will miss high and out. And that will be ball number four to Harden. Now his 19th walk on the year. The opening man on for the Salamanders. And it will be Trey Jeans now digging in, the first baseman from Holly Springs. Gets you the defensive lineup for the Mingos tonight after the opening pitch to the lefty. Coming from Odessa, JUCO within the state of Texas, making his Salamander debut this evening. As Arnold comes home, that one will miss outside for a ball. His battery mate today behind the plate is Stowe Rogers. Savoy Edwards at first, Tyler Vespi at second, Cole Belfonte at short, and Jackson Moore at third. The same infield that the Mingos had a night ago. As Arnold is set, he kicks and fires. Here's the 1-0. That one will find the upper part of the zone. The count evens up at a ball and a strike. And the outfield going from left to right for the Mingos. Again, the same as a night ago. Josh Williams in left, Davis DiRico in center, and Landon Gaz in right field. 1-1, runner takes off from first. That one will miss the zone. Here's a throw down the second. That is in time for the out. Stowe Rogers showing off the cannon. He guns down Harden for the first out of the game. It's a Holly Springs team that will not be afraid to steal, as they are third in the CPL in successful stolen base attempts, as the 2-1 is lined opposite way. That'll get out of here for a foul ball. Came into tonight 98 for 122 on stolen base attempts. 2-2. That one will curve its way into the zone before being fouled off by the lefty Jeans. Count will remain even. The 122 stolen base attempts for the Salamanders as the 2-2 will miss slightly upstairs. Now a full count. Towards the top of the CPL in attempts this season. 3-2. That one chopped down the first base line and the count will remain full. Not even close to the amount of stolen bases that the Greenville Yard Gnomes have. And to put things in perspective, Holly Springs has 122 attempts on the year. Greenville has 146 stolen bases as the 3-2 finds the zone, and that will be called for strike three. Able to find the zone, looked a little outside to the lefty Jeans. Our TrackMan data says it was a little bit of a generous call for the righty Arnold, but he'll certainly take it, and it's two up, two down to begin the game. Well, I guess a caught stealing mixed in there. Still, he has faced the minimum so far. He has a chance to end the frame with Colton Green, the left fielder, now up. Arnold kicks and fires. That one will miss inside. Count evens up at a ball and a strike. For Green, he is coming from Rice University in Texas. See him repping the batting helmet right now. Batting 367 so far this CPL season. As the 1-1 finds the zone, it's one ball and two strikes in this righty-righty matchup. Arnold again looking to face the minimum. He winds and fires the 1-2, will be lifted up into the left center gap. Josh Williams making his way over. He'll pass it off to the center fielder, DeRico, and he will make the grab for out number three. So Arnold will face the minimum, and after 1.5, the inning is still a 0-0 game here on the Florence Flamingos Broadcast Network. More to come up next.
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0: Welcome back to Florence, South Carolina. Bottom of the first inning between the Flamingos and the Salamanders. Get you the Florence Flamingo batting order as they look to strike first here at home. It'll be Davis DiRico leading things off, the center fielder. He'll be followed by Savoy Edwards and Stowe Rogers. Josh Williams had a monster day yesterday. He'll be hitting cleanup today for the Mingos. He'll be followed by Landon Gaz and Jackson Moore. Tyler Vespi, the second baseman, hitting seventh today. He'll be followed by Noah Brum and Cole Belfonte, rounding out the order today for the pink and white. Josh Murphy, the lefty, will be starting things off for Holly Springs. He is making his fifth start of the season. He has thrown 21 and two-thirds so far with an ERA of 5.40. A 1.66 whip, has given up 13 earned runs and 17 hits, has 15 strikeouts this season, but has surrendered 19 walks. See if the Mingos can be patient tonight against the Southpaw as the righty DiRico will now dig in. DiRico very solid last night against Asheboro. In game number one of that double dip, he went 2-for-4, had himself an RBI single. As Murphy has said, he's dealing from the stretch. He kicks and fires, and that one will be taken for a strike. 81 miles per hour. Went off speed to begin his outing. And he finds the zone against the righty DiRico. And coming from UC Irvine, he has been a very, very nice player for the Flamingos so far. As that one is grounded in the dirt, and the count will even up at a ball and a strike. No wind right now at Carolina Bank Field. A very sudden change after the pregame weather events today. As the 1-1 will miss high and away. Count rolls to 2-1. It was so windy during the Holly Springs batting practice today that some of the dirt was starting to pick up and fly across the field. As that one will miss downstairs. Count rolls to 3-1. And actually, one of the signs in right field is the black and red and gray Carbis sign actually started to come off of the fence, broke the zip ties that held it. As the at-bat will break in the direction of DiRico, he will walk on the 3-1 counts. He'll make his way towards first, and the Mingos will get the leadoff man on. Just as Holly Springs did in the top half of the inning, although he was later gunned down at second after a great throw from Stowe Rogers, who is waiting in the on-deck circle. Savoy Edwards, the first baseman, up now. And the first pitch into him gets a wave and a miss for strike number one. Edwards was outstanding yesterday against the Zookeepers in both of those games. 2-for-2 in game one. As he will leave one downstairs, even up the count at a ball and a strike. Had the go-ahead or game-tying sack fly in the ninth inning. Also had himself a couple of doubles. One of them brought in a run. Had a walk as well. And it was a more patient day for him in game number two as he waves and misses on the 1-1. Had a couple of walks in that game. Also had a triple. Has some loose equipment on him as he's looking to protect on the 1-2. Throw back to first. That's not going to be in time. DiRico able to dive back into the bag. He's one of the speedier options on the Mingos roster. Already up to 9 stolen bases on the season. Close to the team high. Just one away from Jake Richardson for the high throughout the year as he takes off from first, and that one is fouled away to keep the count at 1-2. And one thing that I certainly noticed about Edwards yesterday very, very disciplined at the plate. Every pitch that he swung at was one which he thought he was going to do serious damage to. Only exception is when it came with two outs, as he has his ultra-wide stance in the box. 1-2. That one will be called for strike three. It was a good pitch from the lefty Murphy, just clipping the upper part of the zone. Trackman says that was indeed a strike that just found it. And it'll be one out in the bottom of the first inning. Stowe Rogers, the catcher, now digging in. Rogers obviously with a ton of pop. Still a somewhat recent addition to the team. Or at least rejoining the team as he was coming back from vacation. Had one walk yesterday, played in just the first game, as he sat out the second for the new catcher, Carlos Diaz. Another look back to first. Again, DeRico able to dive back into the bag. Murphy has not been afraid to toss it over the first throughout his appearance so far. With him being a lefty, it makes sense. As the first pitch comes in, it gets past the catcher, Runfula. That'll be a free 90 feet for DeRico. He will now rest into scoring position. While we're at it, we could introduce the Holly Springs defensive lineup. It is Anthony Runfula behind the plates. Trey Jeans at first. Tanner Harden at second. Boaz Harper at short. And Drew Jones at third. Outfield going left to right. Colton Green, Ethan Belk, and Mason Dean. As that one will be left outside. Count rolls to 2-0 to Rogers. Who is someone that can make some serious, serious contact with his pink bat. Saw it last night on a foul ball as DeRico's dancing at the bag. Murphy glances at him, now comes home, and that one will miss outside for ball number three. You wonder how much DeRico is getting in the hurler Murphy's head, as he had quite the extended lead at second before the southpaw noticed him. Much smaller lead now as the 3-0 comes in. That'll miss low for ball number four. The second walk surrendered by Murphy today. It'll be a couple men on for Josh Williams, who again was simply great a night ago. In the two games combined, he went 6-for-7 with a three-run home run, a walk-off hit, and a few more singles in a variety of ways. As the first pitch comes into him, it's a curveball that'll drop into the zone. Found the inner half for strike number one. Saw even a bunt single from Williams yesterday. Able to do a little bit of everything inside the batter's box. As the 0-1 comes in, that one a curveball. Another attempt appealed down to one of the field umpires, says that he did not go around, and the count will go to one ball and one strike. Get you our umpires for today's game. Michael Stone behind the plate, Matthew Parsons and Alan Banks, the two field umpires. As Murphy again is set, he kicks and fires the 1-1, a wave and a miss for strike number two. All off-speed pitches from the lefty Murphy so far. You wonder how aware he is or might be of Williams' performance last night. Why he might throw so many curveballs. Facing the cleanup man as the 1-2 comes in. It's another curveball that will be grounded towards the first baseman, Jeans. He will step on the bag for out number two. Although that will advance the runners to second and third. Two outs, two men on for Landon Gaz, who had his first home run of the season last night in Asheboro. Came late in game number two. It was a two-run shot as the Mingos tried to get back in that game. Came in the top of the sixth inning when they were down 9-3. Nothing really was able to be developed from it, although Gaz was able to make very good contact as he went yard over the left field wall. Love to do it once more here at Carolina Bank Field. Will be a little tougher now, though, as the wind has stopped. As I was mentioning earlier, some of the infield dirt was being picked up by some of the wind gusts during the Holly Springs Salamanders batting practice. As there is a first pitch curveball, that one will find the zone for strike number one. It was a very, very serious right-to-left wind here at the bank. The hardest wind I've ever seen in my time here. 0-1 left low. Typically, we don't see windy conditions at all. Usually, this what we have right now is normal. With the flag in right field not moving, neither the trees that are beyond the outfield wall and hill and batter's eye. 1-1. That one hit up the middle. That will get through. Dorico will score from third. Rogers getting the wave around. Here's the throw from center. It's cut off, and it's a 2-0 Flamingo lead. An RBI single for Landon Gaz. He's able to get runners home in his second straight at bat. It is a 2-0 Florence lead here in the first inning. It's a team that has been known to get off to hot starts this year. They do it once more as they look to extend it with Jackson Moore now up. That one hit right into the glove of the pitcher Murphy. He'll underhand it to first, and that will be in time for out number three. But a two-run single from Landon Gaz has the pink and white on top. They're up 2-0 after one here from Flowtown. More to come up next on the Florence Flamingos Broadcast Network. It's all brought to you by the South Carolina Peanut Board.
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0: 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Hendry looking to get himself another strikeout, or Zeph Arnold, pardon me. See some hard-throwing righties. I get them mixed up, I guess. Now a 1-2 count to Ham. Arnold with one strikeout already in the first inning. And he misses outside to bring the count to 2-2. Levi Hamm, well familiar with the Coastal Plain League, was with the Macon Bacon last season as the 2-2 to him will be popped up towards the left side of the infield and just out of reach for the third baseman Moore. That was something that we saw a lot of yesterday. Foul balls with two strikes, especially on Ashboro hitters. There was one very extended at-bat to the catcher, Drew Sines, in the second game. Went a total of 12 pitches. We're on pitch number 6 here as the 2-2 comes in. That'll be dribbled off in front of the Flamingo dugout. Now 6 pitches in. We await on pitch number 7. Hamm up now. Ethan Belk on deck for the Salamanders as the 2-2 comes in. That one will miss high for ball number 3. 94 miles per hour from the righty Arnold. His hardest pitch yet today. Ready to deal the payoff. He winds, he fires, he strikes him out. 3-2. Went off speed at 84 miles per hour. Just able to clip the upper half of the zone. Oh, so close. Able to freeze up Hamm. It's one up, one down in inning number 2. There'll be one out, and the base is empty for Ethan Belk coming from Wofford. Arnold finds the zone. Count starts at 0-1. Belk is someone that was just here earlier this week, was named to the All-Star team as he waves and misses on the curveball from Arnold. Count goes to 0-2. And he had himself a very memorable All-Star break, won the fastest man competition on Monday evening as the 0-2 comes in. Swung on and missed. Back-to-back Ks for Zeff. He's on fire right now. Two up, two down. That was good morning, good afternoon, good night to Belk. He gets punched out on 3 pitches. And it'll be up to Mason Dean, the right fielder, to keep the inning going. Arnold drops one into the zone. That'll be called for a strike. He's just cruising right along. That one coming in at 81 miles per hour. Now comes in again. That one ropes just away from the diving shortstop, Belfonte. It'll be a 2-out single for Dean. The first hit today for the Salamanders.
5: Third baseman, Drew Jones.
0: Dean at first. 5-for-8 on stolen base attempts this season. It'll bring up Drew Jones, the third baseman. Arnold comes home, and that one will be called for a strike. Jones, another Salamander, making his debut this evening. Looking to make a splash in his first game with Holly Springs. As Arnold kicks and fires again, that one again hit towards Belfonte. He will glove it, bobble it, and then flip it to second for the out. Good job by the shortstop to regain his composure. He is able to flip it to Vespi for out number 3. We are done with 1.5 frames here from Carolina Bank Field. Mingo's up 2-0 on the Mingo's Broadcast Network. More to come up next. It's all brought to you by the South Carolina Peanut Board.
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0: Bottom third of the Florence Flamingo batting second inning. It'll be Vespi, Brum, and Belfonte digging in for the Mingos. Out to a 2-0 lead after the 2-run knock from Landon Gaz in the first inning. Mingos looking to play add on here, their second time up. Josh Murphy will remain in to pitch for the Salamanders. Had a couple of walks and then gave up the single to Gaz. Again, dealing from the stretch, he kicks and fires. That one will miss in the dirt for ball number one. For Vespi, he went 0-for-5 combined in the two games last night. Was able to get on a couple times, though, had a walk and a hit by pitch, as that one is popped up. Heading down the third baseline, now behind home plate, and it will be caught by the catcher Runfula for out number one. So it will be one out for Noah Brum, the designated hitter. Brum, not a ton of ABs for him this season, but he has been with the Mingos the whole way. 8-for-37 on the year. On base of 256, slugging 297. Slightly open stance for the righty as the first pitch comes in. That will miss slightly downstairs for ball number one. That one coming in at 87 miles per hour. Wagging around the pink bat, just above his back shoulder. He now loads and will leave one upstairs to bring it to 2-0. Brum was battling a hand injury that's recently coming back from. Injuries have been a theme for him over the last year for him, unfortunately. As the count now goes to 3-0. Did not make any appearances in his freshman year at Taft Community College due to injury, but has been able to play this summer for the Mingos as the 3-0 will be left outside. A productive plate appearance for Brum. He gets on after the four-pitch walk. Mingos have their first base runner of the inning. It'll be a runner on first for the shortstop, Belfonte. Again, newer addition to the Flamingo roster. So far has been pretty good for them as he tries to hold himself back, and he was not able to do so. On a low pitch, count will start at 0-1 to the righty. Was 2-for-3 yesterday with a couple singles. Also hit by a pitch. Had a walk in game two, as he will leave that one in the dirt. And the count will even up at 1-1. Again for Belfonte, he's coming from Golden West College in California. As that will drop just below the zone. Curveball from Murphy. Now a 2-1 count. Coming from Golden West College in Huntington Beach, JUCO in California. Just wrapped up his second and last year there, looking for his new home, as that one will be popped away. Count now at 2-2. He's very productive this last college year. First team all Orange Empire Conference. Slashed 320, 415, 438. 49 total hits for him. 2-2. A wave and a miss for strike three. It is the second strikeout today for Murphy. Looking for a clean frame here. He's an out away from getting it with the lineup turning over. It'll be Davis DiRico now up for the Mingos. DiRico with a walk so far today. Runner takes off from first. Brum hustling to second. That one will get away, and it'll be a stolen bag for Brum. Wasn't a bad throw at all from Runfula behind the dish. Just popped away from the second baseman, Harden. The Mingos again with the runner in scoring position. It's an 0-1 count to DiRico as he has a half swing. He was not able to hold it back, according to our first base umpire, Matthew Parsons. Mingos down to their last strike of the inning. Here's the pitch. That one will be chopped up the middle. It will be fielded by Harper. He'll throw it to first. And it's going to be called for out number three. So it's a 6-3 put out to end the second inning. Still a 2-0 lead for the Mingos as we enter the third inning up next here on the Florence Flamingos Broadcast Network. It's all brought to you by the South Carolina Peanut Board.
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0: Into the third inning here from Carolina Bank Field. Still a 2-0 lead for the Mingos as they look for win number 12 of the season. Brian Miller with you. Thank you so much for joining us on Home Team Network. And if you're listening along on Star 97.1, the home of today's best music. Tonight's home for Friday Night Baseball, as Zeph Arnold winds and fires, and that one will be left high and inside by the catcher, Anthony Runfula. In-state guy coming from Duke, the Blue Devil batting 208 so far this CPL season as he waves and misses on the 1-0. Two homers for him this season, seven runs batted in. He has struck out 17 times. As the 1-1 comes, that one left high. It'll be Runfula up now. Harper, Boaz Harper on deck. Then the top of the order and Tanner Harden. 2-1, a wave and a miss. Now a 2-2 count for Arnold, who has three strikeouts today. Has one in each inning so far. looking to make it three innings in a row as that one has popped up and into the outfield it goes. It'll be a leadoff two-strike base hit for Runfula. For the second inning today, the Salamanders will have the leadoff man on. And it'll bring up Boaz Harper, the shortstop coming from North Carolina A&T. Now a righty on lefty matchup with Arnold set. He's ready to roll. He fires one in. It's called for a strike. Harper just wrapping up his sophomore year. He began at UNC. Only had one game played with the Tar Heels, as that one will be left low. Runfula taking off from first. No throw from Rogers as he was blocking the ball. So it'll be a runner on second, now with a 1-1 count to Harper. He's staying in the CPL. He played for the Asheboro Zookeepers a year ago. As the 1-1 comes in, Runfula again taking off. That one was fouled away. Count now goes to 1-2. With the Zookeepers, Harper slash 250, 371, 363. Had 20 total hits, 2 homers, 3 doubles. Brought in 15 runs. For an Asheboro team that was very, very close to making the postseason. 1-2. That one just lifted opposite way. That'll get down for a hit. Runfula getting the wave around. Williams will glove it in left field. He'll toss it back into the infield, and it'll be an RBI single for the lefty Harper as Holly Springs gets their first run of the game. A couple singles from the Salamanders to begin the inning. Some nice base running from them as well to get their first run across. Still no outs in the third inning. Mingo's now up by just one run. Now would be a great time to get a ground ball if you're Arnold and the Flamingos, with the leadoff man Tanner Harden now up. He had a walk his first time up. It's another speedy option for this team, as that'll be tossed in for a strike. It's a Holly Springs roster that will run often. Had 98 stolen bags heading into tonight's game, the third most in the league, behind Martinsville and Greenville. Greenville, by far, the most in the league. Again, over 140 for them on the year so far, as that one will be left upstairs to even up the count at a ball and a strike. By far the most trouble that Zepp Arnold has had today. The first two innings, pretty clean. Not a lot of anxiety for him on the mound, as that one will be left high. Count now goes to 2-1. Just 2 base runners allowed by Arnold in the first 2 frames, 1 in each inning, as a 2-1 is fouled away. One of them was Harden, who walked his first time up to begin the game, but was later caught stealing at second. And the other was Mason Dean, the right fielder in the second inning. Had a 2-out single before Drew Jones grounded out to end the top of the second. 2-2. That one in, fouled back. 94 miles per hour again from Arnold. That's where he's been throughout most of today, 93, 94. And when when he's thrown in some of his off-speed stuff. Been around 81. Nice. Velocity change from the righty. We'll see what he goes to here on the 2-2. He is set and ready to deliver. He kicks, he fires, and he will miss high for a ball. 85 from him on that pitch. Righty looking to find the zone here on the 3-2. He is set. Harper at first. Payoff, he takes off. That one called for a strike. Here's the throw down. It just escapes from Belfonte's glove into center field. It goes. Harper will remain at second. Very nearly a strike him out, throw him out double play for Florence. Another good throw from Rogers behind the dish. That one just getting away from Belfonte, who is covering the bag. But still one out for the Flamingos. Though they do have a runner at second to deal with in Harper. Trey Jean's now up, the first baseman. And the first one to him will be taken upstairs for ball number one. Again, Jean's making his Salamander debut this evening. Coming from Odessa in Texas. Batted 333 this last college year. As that's a hard breaking ball that misses inside. The count goes to 2-0. An on-base percentage of 545, a slugging percentage of 433 for Jeans. As the 2-0s tipped away. Now a 2-1 count to the lefty. One homer for him, six runs batted in. Looking to make a splash in his CPL debut. 2-1 down the first baseline, foul territory. Two balls and two strikes to the lefty. Arnold again ready to roll. Growing lead at second for Harper. Belfonte creeping in behind him as back hip. He takes off from the bag. He waves and misses. There's the second straight strikeout for Arnold. No throw from the catcher Rogers. There'll be another stolen bag for Harper. But the Mingos are an out away from ending the frame. They're looking to not let it affect them with Colton Green, the left fielder, now up. He's 0 for 1 today, a flyout to center field. Arnold comes home. That one is popped up way into foul territory. Down the third baseline. That was trending towards the grass parking lot area. Not sure how many cars we have over there right now. Certainly hoping no cars were hit as the 0-1 is blocked up by Rogers. Very nice play from the College of Charleston Cougar. He's able to keep a runner at third and bring the count to 1-1. Green again coming from Rice University. Looking to make the Owls proud as he leaves the 1-1 upstairs. Green closer to home for the summer, originally from Indian Trail, North Carolina. 2-1. Again, left high. Much closer leave from the pitcher, Arnold. He is one more ball away from losing the batter. Needs to find the zone here with a couple outs in the inning. Here's the 3-1. That one finds the zone. Again, it was towards the upper half of the zone. That's where most of the pitches in this at-bat have gone. That one may be a little too high in the eyes of TrackMan, but Arnold will certainly take it as the payoff comes in. There's no doubt about that one. That one will miss the zone. and it'll be another base runner on for the Salamanders. Green at first, Boaz Harper at third. It'll be Levi Ham digging in for Holly Springs. And the biggest at-bat of the game so far. Tying run for the away team, 90 feet away. Arnold looking to keep him there. Looking to keep the Flamingos' lead intact. Currently at 58 pitches. Fired in 35 strikes and 23 balls. Facing Levi Ham, who he struck out an inning ago. Meyer takes off from first. That one popping away from the glove of Rogers. It's a no throw from the catcher. Green now at second. Somewhat limits the options for the Flamingos defensively. No more force out at second. Arnold looking to focus ahead. The 1-0. That one left high and away for ball two. Couple walks for Arnold today. One to begin the game and one coming in the last batter that he faced. Gave up a couple of singles as well. 2-0. That one hit into right field, and that will get down for a hit. It will approach the wall. Gaz making an effort to get it. That'll bring in a couple of runs, and the Salamanders will take a 3-2 lead. Just a very well-hit ball from Levi Ham, who's able to make his way toward second. It's a two-run double for the lefty, and it will give the Salamanders their first lead of the game. They're up 3-2. And it'll bring out a visit from the Flamingos pitching coach, Drew Holcomb. Not a entire infield meeting, just a battery meeting, as well as their coach. As it is now the first deficit for the Flamingos today. A runner on second in the top of the third inning. Arnold still an out away from getting out of it. Now at 61 pitches. Wonder how much longer he will remain in the game. Our view of the Flamingo bullpen is blocked off down the right field line, so unsure if there is anyone warming up there or not. If I had to guess, there probably is. Arnold comes home. That one left in the dirt for ball number one. Ethan Belk, the batter now for the Salamanders. Again, a very speedy option, winning the fastest man competition back on Monday night. 1-0. That one will run inside for ball number two. But his speed is certainly not the only reason why he was named to the All-Star team. He's batting .333 on the year, with four homers, one triple, and four doubles. 2-0. That one in the dirt, a half swing. Did he go around? They're going to appeal it over to the first base umpire, and they're going to say that he did. Now a 2-1 count to the righty. That was one of the rare situations in which the catcher initiated the appeal call and actually worked out. 2-1. A wave and a miss. Count goes to two balls and two strikes. Usually when I've seen that, where the home plate umpire does not do it himself, the catcher kind of initiates it. Usually doesn't work out. But that time it did. And Arnold will look for strike three here. That one will be hit into the 6-0 instead. Past the diving Belfonte. Another runner being waved around. Levi Ham will come home. That throw is cut off and he will score. It's an RBI knock for Belk. It's the fourth run for Holly Springs in the inning. They are now up 4-2. Mason Dean will be the batter for the Salamanders, as the Flamingo coaching staff is looking their way up the first baseline, trying to communicate with one of the messengers that was in the dugouts. Belk takes off from first. He throws from Rogers, and that's not in time. Man, that looked like a great throw from Rogers. Was certainly a bang-bang play at the bag. It was a low throw as well, so when Belfonte was receiving the ball, he could quickly tag out the runner in Belk. But he was just able to get into the bag for another stolen base. That one outside, now a 2-0 count to Dean. 1-for-1 with a single today. See how much longer Arnold will remain in the game, as that one will be called for a strike. Another half swing from the lefty. Not able to hold himself back. Now a 2-1 count. Belk creeping off of the second base back. He takes off the 2-1. Will be left outside. Just throw from Rogers, and that one slices away into left field. Belk will jog his way home, and he will score. It is the fifth run for Holly Springs in the inning. They now take a 3-run lead. And the velocity was not the issue there from Rogers. As that misses low for ball four. But the accuracy was offline. There was no way for the third baseman Moore to get it, as that was going left to right, cutting very quickly away from the third base bag. Into left field it went, and it was a free run for the Salamanders, as Holcomb again will emerge from the Flamingo bullpen or dugouts. And now motion towards the bullpen for the pitching change. End of the road for Zeph Arnold. A new arm in for the Mingos. We'll get you him after this break on the Florence Mingos Broadcast Network.